last night in Osaka, and we want you to do something for us, Matt Bianco, here tonight. So all the people on this side, I want you to say wham, bam, boogie. 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
1: Freeze, I'm my baker. Put your hands in the air. Give me all your money.
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2: Turn the lights down. Rest your case. Leave

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State your rights lightly. 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

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Surely we'll get by. Treason lives, and whenever I preach, deep within these promises fade. 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

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With the sins, cause I've been and I've always been. Imperfect human kin.